under the blow of the pain. Time to fight, fight to win, fight again, and we'll fight for the win. Time to fight, fight again, under the blow of the pain. Time to fight, fight to win, fight again, and we'll fight for the win.

Playing for you from his own Glen Island Casino on Shore Road in New Rochelle, New York, just 30 minutes from Times Square, Shep Fields brings back his rippling rhythm with the orchestra and singers Tony Arden, Bob Johnstone, and the Three Bows and a Peep. First of all, we hear Tony Arden. We put the microphone down for her to sing Apple Blossom Wedding.